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Why me? Why?

Radio Preveza 93. The light is fading now. My soul is running on a path that I cannot reach.

Radio Prefesa 93. C'est la vie, she sang to me. 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